0: Support for The Root comes from DSP Shows, presenting Cat Power's 20th anniversary tour of her album, The Greatest, performing the full release live on stage, July 29th at the Smith Opera House in Geneva. Tickets available at dspshows.com.
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6: We're back on the second hour of Rhythm Lab Radio. We'll be digging into the crates. This hour, we travel from Detroit ghetto tech to Brazilian drum and bass through Copenhagen electronic soul and London bass music. I'm going to kick it off with RL Grime with the track Rhymes from the album Nova.

cause time at the present, life is a lesson. I'm still learning, trying for perfection, but still giving you fire on the record. The vinyls like Ryu's fireballs. Yes, I've got the road, the world's my oyster. I want the globe, it's the name, and you already know. A, and to the O.

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1: But it's been a minute since we just shared some totally new stuff.
2: Yeah.
1: The new songs we're loving. So that's what we're doing on this episode, the best new songs out now. And I want to start with a song that just dropped from Biba Doobie.
2: Okay.
1: It's called Switchblade, and it is the second single from Biba Doobie's upcoming album, Pylon. I've only heard the singles that are out. There's this one, and there's one other one called Sun Is Set. But so far, I think this is some of the best stuff she's ever done.
2: Oh.
1: Again, the song is called Switchblade. We'll check it out here, and we can talk more about it when we come back.

0: So good. Biba Doobie did not need to level up, but really leveling up here, I think, on this one. So 90s.
1: Yeah.
0: An era I am always happy to revisit. Love the guitars, nice and gritty. There's like an urgency, a drive in this song and in the other single, I think, that I've not quite heard in any of her earlier work. Just like a slightly sharper edge. I mean, this isn't an entirely new sound for Biba Doobie, but the last couple records definitely leaned more pop.
1: Yeah, yeah. This sounds a lot more like the early, like the breakout stuff.
0: Yeah.
1: In terms of its almost grunginess, there's a scuzzy quality to this song that has sort of distanced herself recently. You say leveling up. I think of it as sort of like finding your center. It feels more like moving directly inward and having a greater understanding of what you're

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from the Allegheny Territory of the Seneca Nation. I'm Justin Woodmansey from the band Alamantra, and you are listening to Native Voice One.

to be born. 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

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But if they gave medals for honky-tonk wars, hell, I'd keep mine in my chest of drawers.

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1: Is this one from OG Cree singer-songwriter from the Lake Helen First Nation, Sarah Kay. She continues to build on momentum with a lot of impressive engagements in 2026, including being named at number 6 on one of the CBC radio lists. She's also an RBC First Up participant, a host of National Truth and Reconciliation Day programming, has her own APTN radio program, and collaborations with a number of artists, including the Thunder Bay Symphony Orchestra, Ace and Abbey, and the Arctic Rose Foundation. From her 2024 Mondizi EP, it's Run, here on the Mainstream.

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0: Plus, we'll go into the archives for live performances from Patty Griffin and Jonathan Wilson. That's today on World Cafe. And we begin with the son of Rita and Bob Marley. And alongside his siblings in the Melody Makers, it's Ziggy Marley, who won the Grammy for Best Reggae Album in 1989 with this record, Conscious Party.
1: Yeah! This is the official invitation
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This is The Root, WRUR in Rochester, WITH in Ithaca. I don't know about you, but I'm sitting here embarrassing my drummer friends, playing air drums like I know what I'm doing. Sorry, Barry. Little Waylon Jennings for your Monday. Honky Tonk Heroes. That's actually a John D. Graham. No, wait. Billy Joe Shaver. I would get three names. Billy Joe Shaver wrote Honky Tonk Heroes, in addition to a whole slew of other cool things that Billy Joe Shaver wrote. Right before that, it was Buckingham Nicks, Don't Let Me Down Again. Little Al Green, we don't hear from him often enough. Here I Am. And Nick Drake started off that set. Something we don't hear very often from Pink Moon, Things Behind the Sun. You're listening to Ain't That the Way. In this next set, the Wood Brothers, going to be in town on August 1st, out at the Parenton Amphitheater. We'll shoehorn in some George Harrison, new stuff to me, new to me. From Scott Marcus, and a little more Billy Joe Shaver from his Unshaven album. This is Love You Till the Cows Come Home. Billy Joe Shaver on The Root.

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